will fade eventually. 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Oh my, my, oh my, my love, I take one look at you, you're taking me out.

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And I dreamed your dream for you, and now your dream is real.

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2: 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All right.

None of those things you can measure. Leave your insecurities at the door. Leave your inhibitions on my dresser. Leave your dress right down there on the floor. Taking you places you ain't been to ever. I got you open tonight. You gambling, baby, you rolling my dice. I'm like a sensual criminal, still in your breath, body to body, covered in sweat, grabbing your hair and your neck. Remember this night, it's not one you regret. When the party is over, you craving the smoke and you don't even smoke cigarettes. Bands.

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1: 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Is that your morning voice? I really love your morning voice. I really love it. I really.

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3: 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Singer, songwriter, jazz. 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